of fame. Call me what you like, as long as you call me time and again. 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Not to compare, lovely dying for a chance just to touch your hand or a

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Who's gonna be the one to save you from yourself? 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Just another fish to bit the worm on a hook on my line. Yeah, I keep many females longing for a chance to win my heart with SEX and plenty.

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I'm heading out to Hollywood just to have my feelings hurt. That town'll make you crazy, just give it a little time. 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

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My cat smiled at me on his way. He said, stick to the one you love.

on you. I didn't know back then I'd find a love so true. But since that day, well, since the day I saw your face, I knew my life would never be the same.